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1: Last time I felt loved, it had to do with my wife. Sometimes she just comes and hangs around me, not to do anything, but just to be with me. And I have father abandonment issues. That's what happened to me. And that anybody would take any of their time at all to be with me, just to be with me, is so alien to some kind of a wound I have in my heart. You would have thought I would have had that taken care of by now, especially because Jesus said he had never leave me nor forsake me, but still, I continue to be surprised by joy from my wife.
2: 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The 215 southbound in Riverside right at Central looks like a stall has been moved out of lanes. Your drive is recovering as you come away from the 9160 interchange. And if you're on the 10 eastbound in Ontario, there's a crash partially blocking the connector to the 15. You'll see a bit of slowing from Milliken Avenue. 60 eastbound in Chino, seeing brake lights after Reservoir. It stays slow until you get to about Archbold. KSGN is now heard in Orange County. 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I'm Pedro Moreno.
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1: Yeah, that's true. See what you think. 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
1: He's been revealing himself through dreams and visions all over the Middle East. Yarzid, well, he's a missionary, not his real name, you know why. He met a guy who kept getting this visitor at night dressed in all white. He says he knocks at my door every night, and I couldn't look at him because his face was so shiny and bright. He'd come inside, he'd ask me to write down what he said, and as I wrote, I would fall asleep. And then the next night, he would come again, and then I would write. Yazid asked, well, what did you write? Can I see your notebook? It started with, in the beginning was the Word, and the Word was with God, and the Word was God. The same was in the beginning with God. Our missionary friend, Yazid, was astonished because what this guy was having dictated to him by this guy dressed in white in the middle of the night was from the Bible, the book of John. Yazid, he did say, the man finally asked him, who was this man that keeps visiting me? Jesus, Son of God. And then Yazid led him to a salvation relationship with Christ.
2: 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As you travel on the 15 heading northbound in Fontana, once you get past the 210, it's a busy ride into the Cajon Pass. That clears up as you approach the 138. And as you travel on the southbound side of the 15 in Corona, watch for brake lights once you get to Magnolia. It stays slow until you get past Wyrick Road. In the 215 heading southbound in Colton, it's a slow ride coming across the 10, clears up at Central. KSGN is now heard in Orange County. 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
4: We were just going to go get lunch one day, and then I just heard it on the station that there's a 40% cure that's going on, and that can actually save children's lives. And if I could do anything at all to just help them have a little bit of what I actually have, that's a big opportunity. So right when I went home, I started to make DIY things, just like pencils and other little trinkets. And I went around my neighborhood selling them. And I raised $150 for the 40% cure. The station really did open my eyes, and it showed me that I can make a difference. Just makes me want to do more and more, and I just want to keep on helping people and spreading God. 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
1: Hey, we're not the only ones. Remember when you feel like you show up without a shred of anything? I found this on Pinterest. It says, sometimes the bravest and most important thing you can do is just show up. Yeah, you don't even have to thank us for that. Just show up.
2: 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As you travel on the 15 heading northbound in Fontana, that's just after the 210, it's a busy ride into the Cajon Pass that clears up at the 138, and the 60 eastbound in Chino is looking slow once you make it past the 71 that clears up approaching Archbold. And the 91 westbound in Riverside, as you come away from 14th Street, it's a slow ride to McKinley. KSGN is now heard in Orange County. 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I'm Pedro Moreno.
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3: A friend in San Bernardino. 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Thank you. Another friend in Yucaipa reminds me every time I hear it of God's goodness, love, and grace.
1: Elma in Corona says, we love you guys. Simple as that. We've been listening since the kids were little. Jennifer listens from Naples, Florida. She says, the stress is overpowering at times, and the songs remind me of who I am and what defines me.
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1: It's an encouraging thought, and there may be a reason why God put it in the middle of the Bible. It's Psalm 32, verse 10. Ready? 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
1: It's amazing to me that somebody who's gone through so much has such an ability to make us laugh. This is Shonda Pierce.
2: Had probably the most difficult childhood along with the most sanctified childhood, if that makes sense. I had a big brother. He was the oldest, the hopes and dreams of all the generations to come. Firstborn children, you know who you are. You get on the nerves of everybody in your family. And then I had a big sister, the firstborn daughter. She's just beautiful. Her hair bows matched her socks. You know, she kept her clothes in hues of color in her closet. She was the most organized girl I've ever known in my life. She was beautiful. Mother had a way with, my brother's name was Mike, and then mother got creative with our names. Charlotta was my big sister. Her name came from my father, Charles, my grandmother, Lottie, and mom put the names together and made Charlotta. I thought that was so beautiful, and Charlotta was just so all that and a bag of chips, so together. But my little sister Sherilyn was a sweetheart. She was really, really sweet. My mother had two girlfriends, Cheryl and Lynn, and put their names together and made Sherilyn. So that was really, really cute. And of course, then I was the middle girl, Shonda, because my mom drove a Chevy, but my dad liked Hondas. And so. And I wish that was a joke.
3: 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Watch for a stall left here on the 60 eastbound in Harupa Valley. That's just after Pyrite Street. It's stuck in the middle lane. You'll see delays backed up to about Pedley Road. And as you travel on the 15 heading northbound in Norco, that's right at 6th Street. An earlier crash has been cleared from the left lane. Traffic is slowly recovering from about 2nd Street. And as you make your way on the 215 southbound in Colton, it's a slow ride from the 10 to about Central. KSGN is now heard in Orange County. 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
1: Hey, quickly, it's Don Moen. He's a worship leader, and he's also written songs that we sing in church. So there's this question I've always wanted to ask somebody like you. Don, what is the difference between praise and worship music?
2: I'm sure there are people that have better takes on this, but as a worship leader, use Psalm 100, verse 4, as a guideline. Enter his gates with thanksgiving, his courts with praise. Declare who he is. Declare what he's done. Thank him for all this. But the goal is to get to a place where we see the Lord high and lifted up, his glory filling the temple. He speaks to us, and we respond, say, here am I, send me.

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1: Your version of this may be different from others. Bonnie, when was the last time you felt love?
2: Oh, I just recently had a birthday, and I have an older brother who was laid off from a job a few years ago, and I've helped him out financially for the last couple of years now, and he really doesn't have any money, but he worked overtime just so he could buy me a gift for my birthday, because he's missed my birthday the last few years because he hasn't had any money, and it meant so much to me. I felt so bad. I didn't want to take the gift. I wanted him to keep his money, you know, but he said, I have to do this, and it's something I want to do because I love you, and I thought, that is so sweet.
1: What did he get you?
2: A pair of shoes. My brother's always had the best taste for stuff for me, and he bought me the cutest pair of shoes, and I thought, that is so sweet.
3: 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Traveling on the 15 heading southbound, once you get to about Temescal Canyon Road, you'll see a cabinet that's in the left lane that's adding to the slowing from Magnolia. And if you're on the 60 eastbound in Rubidoux coming across Pedley Road, it's a slow ride until you get past the 215-91 interchange. Traveling on the 71 southbound in Chino Hills, watch for brake lights at Pine Avenue. Stay slow until you transition onto the 91. KSGN is now heard in Orange County. 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I'm Pedro Moreno.
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1: Well, here's an encouraging thought about the most popular woman in the Bible. It's got to be the Proverbs 31 woman, where it says, she opens her mouth in wisdom, and on her tongue is the law of kindness.

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1: We're just sharing with John, and he's talking about hope, especially if somebody is in a real hard spot and they just so lack it. What do you think?
2: Hope is a funny thing because in a way it's everywhere. Like people will say everything happens for a reason or it'll all work out in the end, which are very hopeful sentiments. It's just that they're also, you know.
1: Yeah, they're like Christian platitudes, pat answers.
2: And for me anyway, they just don't hold up in the face of real suffering. But I'll tell you what does hold up for me. There's an Emily Dickinson poem that starts out, "Hope is the thing with feathers that perches in the soul and sings the tune without the words and never stops at all." And you'll notice that Emily Dickinson doesn't say that one never stops hearing the song of hope, only that it doesn't stop playing.
1: So if somebody is hurting, what do you say?
2: "I'm really sorry that you are in so much pain and your pain is real. But the song of hope is still singing, and I know you can't hear it, but one day soon you will."
1: That is so beautiful. My version of that isn't as eloquent, but it's just sharing the realization that no matter how much pain you may be in, there is one who has gone through worse. There is one who's been abandoned. There is one who has been deeply, deeply hurt, and he can relate to you.
3: 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Watch for a busy ride northbound side of the 15 after the 210 in Fontana. It stays heavy into the Cajon Pass. That clears up at the 138. And if you're on the southbound side of the 215, that's in Colton. Once you get past the 10, it's a slow crawl until you get to Central. 60 eastbound in Chino. Watch for brake lights as you make your way from the 71. That starts to clear up as you make your way past Archbold. 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I'm Pedro Moreno.
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4: 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It's ministry. God uses faithful people to finance his ministry because something God-sized takes place all the time. A life is changed a little. Another person given hope through encouragement. Every life matters and everyone's story is different. But God can meet you right where you are.
5: This last June, my husband had cancer and it got really bad and he passed. I was having a tough time handling the grief, and I was listening to the radio and I had to pull over to the side of the road. 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And I am constantly asking people, listen to this station. It makes a difference in people's lives.

0: emotionally, it's still a roller coaster. And music is what gives me words to God, allows me to communicate my faith. I know of many times when if I had not had the station to listen to, my days would have been very dark. I have the hope, and it reminds me God's with me at all times. And I guess I'm doing better because of that. I know by your still waters
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1: I was a product of a broken marriage. So when I got married, it's like, I don't have an example for what a man in a marriage is supposed to do to make this successful. But anyway, we went ahead with it and it seemed to work out all right. But what I came across, forgive your parents. They too had a childhood that they didn't heal from. And they didn't know what they were doing to you because they didn't get to experience unconditional love. And that's why I got such delight in sharing Jesus with my mom. And yeah, she's in.
2: 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There's a crash that's blocking the second lane from the left. You'll see traffic backed up to the 9160 interchange. The 60 eastbound looking slow in Harupa Valley. That's right around Pedley Road. It stays busy until you get to about Market Street. And the 15 heading southbound in Corona, a bit of slowing once you get to Ontario Avenue, clears up at Temescal Canyon Road. KSGN is now heard in Orange County. Subscription free on Apple CarPlay and Android Auto from the KSGN app. That's traffic. I'm Pedro Moreno.
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1: 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Blessed to be a blessing. 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Also, Wendy in Riverside said, I lost everything and was homeless. The station helped me so much. 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
1: An amazing family camp moment. It's Matthew West talking about his daughter, and they brought you into the woods and what happened.
2: And they blindfolded the daughters. And then they told the dads, all right, you're going to go and guide your daughter blindfolded through the woods. They said, now you're going to give your daughter three instructions and repeat them as many times as you can before the walk begins. And the instructions were, I will never leave you. You can ask me anything. And you should only listen for the sound of my voice. And I would make her repeat those back to me. And I said, are we good? She said, I'm good. And then we were instructed to begin our hike through the woods. And it was easy to guide her in the beginning because I could have a hand on her shoulder and we could walk and talk with each other. And I'd say, okay, there's a rock coming up. Turn to your right, this kind of thing. And then with a silent signal from a camp counselor, they would tell me I had to remove my hand. And I could only guide her with the sound of my voice. And it got a little more challenging to navigate the path. Then with another silent signal from the camp counselor, I could no longer speak unless she remembered the instructions that she could ask me anything. So as you can imagine, we started to get off track in our hike. It's becoming more and more challenging. Counselor comes up as like a voice of deception, and my daughter's feeling lost and wondering where I am because she's not hearing my voice and she's not remembering to ask me any questions. Counselor comes up and says, hey, Lulu, it looks like you've gotten separated from your dad in the group. And she said, yeah, I'm not sure where he is. And she said, well, how about you follow me and I'll get you caught up with the group. And of course, as a dad, I'm overanalyzing my entire job as a parent. Praying, but she says, no, I'm only supposed to follow my dad. And then all of a sudden I heard, okay. She follows the camp counselor. Well, what does the counselor do? Doesn't catch her up with the group. The counselor walks her into a ditch and she doesn't realize it, but she's blindfolded in a ditch standing in front of a tree. And I'm standing there helpless.
1: Wow. You're going to hear the rest of this story from Matthew West in just a moment.
3: 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Traveling on the 15 northbound, making your way through Fontana, that's just after Duncan Canyon, busy ride into the Cajon Pass, clears up at the 138, and a bit of slowing if you're on the 60 eastbound in Harupa Valley. Once you get past Pedley, it's a slow crawl there until you get to the 215-91 interchange. 91 heading westbound in Riverside, seeing brake lights after Van Buren, it stays slow to McKinley. KSGN is now heard in Orange County. 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
1: I'm Penny. Contentment brings joy. 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
2: It was the summer of 1970. We got a new neighbor, and my goodness, I was 10 years of age, and I saw something that I'd never seen before. She used to ride a Schwinn bicycle, light blue, and her hair was blowing in the wind. And I said, holy schmoly, guacamole. I think I might like girls. But man, there was one problem. I had a brother, slightly better looking and 3 years older. And that little rascal, he started talking to that new girl. I had to face jealousy for the very first time in my life. We all fight those emotions. That should be mine. That's what I want. But really, I believe that life has assignments and the right plan for you. Today, stop, look, and listen. Your steps are ordered by the Lord.

You're only going to hurt yourself if you don't forgive. You're only going to hurt yourself if you hold bitterness towards others. And yes, you take the risk of getting hurt again, but I'd much rather get hurt again and take that risk than live isolated and alone and bitter. Because we're not created to live alone. We are created to do life with each other. God himself was alone. He created the heavens and the earth, and he was lonely, so he created man.

0: 89.7 KSTN. It's Keep the Faith. I'm Penny. What if your problem sometimes isn't that you're dreaming too big? What if your problem is you're dreaming too small? Sherry Rigby had that problem. A lot of people do, but God showed her a different path. Sherry is an actress, and she's also the leader of the Dream Center in LA. And that's a ministry that's helped thousands of people through all kinds of challenges like addiction and homelessness. She is living proof that sometimes your dreams are not replaced. Sometimes they just take on a different look.
1: You know, I came here to Los Angeles in 2009, and most people at my age, God, you know, God only knew, because everybody else was telling me, hey, this is a town for young people. And I had to constantly keep battling, you know, jumping back out of the boat again, jumping back out of the boat again. And before long, I knew that God had called me to Los Angeles, not only to experience what his calling was on my life, but absolutely now to serve him and speaking to others through my life. And so I started a women's group called The Women in My World. And before long, I'd gone from two women to now 25, where now I'm speaking in and mentoring these young girls and really helping them to identify not just this one piece of life, this what so many of them wanted was acting, but really to experience a wholeness of what God has for them in this journey. And so I just encourage each and every person listening to jump out of the boat. You have nothing to lose. And when you're willing to walk into that, you know, all of a sudden the floodgates open, and I say, get ready for the ride.
2: 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It's surreal to think, as you're being comforted one-on-one through the ministry of 89.7 KSGN, that someone else at the very same time is hanging on to every word and lyric to get them through their rough patch. Here's another testimony that shows exactly why it matters.
3: In my previous job, I had an accident and then I had to medically retire, and I wasn't ready for it. I was 33 at the time, so it was definitely a change. I had so many dreams for myself, I guess you can say. I needed some kind of comfort, and as I was flipping through the channels, I came across KSGN. It just really hit me in a sense.

I think it's very important that we give, because not only so that it's on and it's readily available when we need it on a daily basis, just being able to turn the station on and knowing that I can ask for a prayer and you guys will always be there is priceless.

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0: I take responsibility for my action. I take responsibility for my attitude. I take responsibility for my thought. I just refuse to let things just happen to me because it doesn't work. It works when I say to myself, Jillian, you have a choice. You can either respond to this or you can react to this. And when I react, it doesn't quite work out. When I respond with peace or joy or forgiveness, then it seems to always find its way around.
1: Consider this contagious encouragement. I'm so glad you're here. 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

0: 89.7 KSTN. It's Keep the Faith. I'm Penny. If you're looking for a path so you can start all over again, believe there is hope for a better tomorrow. Just ask Nazareth.
1: We got a call from the fire department in Corona and said, hey, you need to evacuate in 30 minutes. I told them it took me 20 years to fill up the house. They go, sir, look for stuff that is expensive and easy to carry. Anybody have a 17-year-old daughter? The phone charger, yes. My phone, that's all I want, my phone. And then she started taking selfies with the furniture. Like, what are you doing? I'm going to miss that couch.
0: I'm going to miss it too. Nazareth is funny, and he's been up there performing on the same stages as Chris Rock and Kevin James. He even has his own sitcom lined up.
1: Everything was great, except I was miserable inside. And I said, God, if you're the God that those boring Christians say who you are, make me like them. Within a month, I'm at the Pasadena Ice House Comedy Club. A Japanese comic comes in, invites me to church. So I went to church, a small Southern Baptist church, and God grabs a hold of my life. If you're feeling down, I want you to trust in a God who can change your situation. You don't know what tomorrow is going to bring. You don't even know what's the next hour going to bring. You can choose to know that God has something for you. I took what I know best. I know how to do comedy. You know, I know how to make people laugh. And I took that and I said, God, how you want to use it?

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1: Sometimes you think you will never make it through a situation until you make it through a situation. And then you realize you're stronger than you thought you were. This is Keep the Faith with Penny. Nicole Crank is a TV host, a pastor, and the author of a book called I Will Thrive. Nicole navigated her way through a very difficult childhood filled with abuse and bullying, only to find herself in a very dangerous domestic relationship when she was a young adult. But she found the strength to get past all of it.
2: I ended up having to run, and I told everybody I was going to Mexico. I went to Florida. I left my son with his biological dad. And I got a job for cash. And I lived in not a five-star motel. Five-star motel, all the good stuff, right? This was a 0.5-star motel where the point was an actual roach and it moved around a lot. And I was trying to escape because he got fixated on me. And after weeks of that, and I was alone again, and I remember junior high. I thought, I can't live like this. I felt that same feeling coming on me in that place. And I knew I had two choices, not live or not live. So on the way back, I needed 20 seconds of insane courage every time I passed an exit on the way back to Missouri. Because I'm like, turn around, turn around, turn around, turn around. It's the only way to be safe, but I wasn't living. I had to develop the strength to just stay. And it wasn't too long after that point.

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1: List off a name of the list of things that we don't have. I would say, you know, we don't have a lake house, or we don't have a boat, or we don't have these other amenities that a lot of families have. But to my children, I would say, Tommy, my lake house is in you. Buddy, my boat is in you. Is that I chose to make my children and my family the thing I invest my life into.
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2: In so many ways, your kid's individual character traits are something that you can be thankful for. 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
3: Do you treat your kids differently? All right, I want every penny in bed now. Now, why should kids all go to bed at the same time? I think you ought to grant the birthright to the firstborn. That guy ought to, or that girl ought to be able to stay up longer. Put the little one to bed first. Treat your kids differently. Does Almighty God treat us the same? I hope not. We all have individual fingerprints. Even identical twins have different fingerprints. Why'd God do that to help the FBI? Or was that God's way of saying, you are my son, you are my daughter, you're different than everyone else? Well, how many of you can honestly say you treat your kids differently? So if you learn to do that, the kid figures out, you know what, they understand me. Does your kid feel accepted? Do they feel like they belong? Because every kid is going to tell himself, I'm a somebody based upon what? But if you don't have a relationship with your son or daughter where you take time to listen to who they are and becoming the psychological blankie for your son or daughter. If your son or daughter has a relationship with you that's based upon mutual respect and love, your son or daughter can face about anything that comes their way.
4: 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We promise to create a safe, peaceful, and welcoming place to encourage and build up rather than to tear down. We promise to be mindful that children are listening and learning, and the example of Jesus will be our motivation. Even though we're not perfect, we'll do our best. And that's our KSGN promise to you.
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6: I was in a very dark place. I was drinking a lot. I was functioning with, I guess they call it negative self-image and body shaming. I don't look like one of the models that you see on TV. I didn't like myself. I didn't like where I was at in life. I just was miserable with myself.
7: I am a little bit difficult. 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
6: I have learned through my faith and listening to KSGN that what I look like on the outside is not nearly as important as what I'm like on the inside. So when I start doing, you know, negative self-talk and thinking, oh, I'm ugly or I'm dumb, I just remember that Jesus doesn't think I'm ugly and He doesn't think I'm dumb. 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I truly believe that donating to support KSGN is giving God money. 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I have told friends, hey, just check out 89.7. I have a friend at work. I've worked with her for 9 years. When she first started, I could tell she was really on the fence. And her life has changed, not because of me, but God uses everything.

0: 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He's, you know, I didn't realize how selfish I was until I got married. And all of that stuff comes to the surface, and it is an exquisite workshop for our sanctification.
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1: As you get ready to face whatever's coming around that corner next, it never hurts to have a boost of confidence, huh?
0: I'm Penny on Keep the Faith. Allie Worthington is a speaker, podcaster, business coach, and author of a book called Standing Strong. At one time, she found confidence was a tough thing to hold on to. And then she figured out how to step out of her comfort zone. And that's what changed the game for her.
2: I think that I used to think that confidence was something you were born with or you didn't. Like you have brown hair or blue eyes or you're a certain height. You're either confident or you aren't. But what I've learned through the years is confidence comes from taking action. Confidence comes through practice. I think about when we're learning to ride bikes as a little kid, no 4 or 5 year old is going to say, I'm a great biker. It's a trike and then it's training wheels and then you go down a grassy hill with your dad pushing you really hard and you fall down a million times and before you know it, you're a great biker. That's the same way it is with everything we do in life, whether it's driving a car or we take on a new job or we're in college and we're trying to get a degree. I think that there's this concept that we're either confident or we aren't. We have certain skills or we aren't. And if we're not confident and we don't have certain skills, we're just out of luck. There's nothing we can do about it. But if we wake up every day and go, I want to gain this skill. I want to be confident. I want to know that I can do something. So I'm going to mess up. I'm going to be at the top of the grassy hill and I'm going to push myself down and I'm going to have skinned knees and I'm going to wreck a few times. But before I know it, I'm going to get the hang of it. And that's what I'm going to do. It changes everything. When we wake up and say, I'm either this or I'm not, we forget that God is working in us every day to take us from place A to place B. So just that small shift in how we think about things can change everything. It's a process. It's not something we're born with or we aren't.

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0: 89.7 KSGN with Penny. He's only human. She's only human. You hear it all the time, but what does it even mean to be human? And how does it matter practically in your life? To keep the faith with Penny. Erwin McManus is a best-selling author and the pastor of Mosaic in L.A. He examines some of that in his book called The Artisan Soul.
1: I remember the day I started writing The Artisan Soul. My wife had been bugging me about writing again. It had been about 5 or 6 years since I'd written the book. And so when she walked into the living room, she said, "You're writing again." I could see her happiness and made me happy. And I said, "Yes, I am." And she said, "What's it about?" And I told her, it's called The Artisan Soul. And then she said, "Great. A book for people like you. But what about the rest of us?" And when she said that, it made me so angry, not only because she didn't lavish me with praise and adoration, but because she didn't really get it, not what the book was about, who she was. You see, my wife was an orphan. She was abandoned when she was 8 years old in a government project. She was left eating nothing but turnips and ketchup. She lived in a foster home from the age of 8 to 18. She never heard the words, "I love you," one time in her life. The reason it made me angry when she said, "Great, a book for people like you, but what about the rest of us?" is that if you met my wife, Kim, you would know she's the most creative person in our family. She is color and I am cardboard. But she had believed the lie that there were creative people out there and then the rest of us are just supposed to applaud and celebrate them. Somewhere along the way, we lost sight of what it means to be human. In the same way that bees create hives and ants create colonies, humans create futures. You were imagined to imagine and created to create.

0: You see, here's the recipe. You must understand that anger is always based on pain. So rather than dealing with the anger itself, find out what the pain is and deal with that. With a child, it was easy enough just to say, I understand how much you hurt. With others, it may take a little more. But that recipe works in life, whether it's your parents or your children, your husband, or your wife. When you're dealing with anger, rather than saying, what are you so mad about? Think, let me figure out what's hurting you.
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0: 89.7 KSGN with Penny. Nobody gets to escape those jagged edges of life. We're all going to get scraped from time to time. But when we get through it, that's when we can help somebody else. It's Keep the Faith. I'm Penny. Diane Doku Kim is the mother of a special needs son, and she wrote a book, Unbroken Faith, Spiritual Recovery for the Special Needs Parent. Diane has an idea if you need to see a ray of sunshine in your life right now.
1: There are so many rays of sunshine that are unexpected. We got a puppy. Our son Jeremy is not a dog fan. In fact, the one thing he had to say about Poppy, our puppy, was, "No, Poppy, go away, Poppy." And that's a lot for a child that's nonverbal, for him to be motivated to say, "Go away, go away, go away." But just by living with this dog and seeing how we interact with this dog, Jeremy, he actually took Poppy's face and petted her on her head for about 20 seconds. And so the delights, they're just on steroids. I call special needs parenting extreme parenting. The delights are higher and the lows are lower. But yeah, that's just one thing. That's just really a pure delight that he could overcome his fear. And for us, it was more an indication, wow, he is paying attention and he is learning and he is absorbing, even though his affect and his behavior may not indicate it. So never underestimate how much he can do. Never underestimate what God is doing, even when we are not aware.
2: 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I'm Scott from the KSGN programming team. Would you text me and let me know how you might be doing that in your family? 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

Yeah, I'm Brant. 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

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When someone does that to us, we can wait for our opportunity to get them back. 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
1: when they were fresh out.
0: Oh boy. It's Keep the Faith. I'm Penny. Joy is one of those things we'd all like to have more of, but where do you go to find it? That is a question that Dan Wiltz has tackled with, and he's looked for that secret. He's a musician, he's an author, and he loves to share stories that encourage.
2: A number of years ago, I was talking to an older woman in our congregation who had had a particularly challenging life. I knew her story, she knew her story, and yet she was standing in front of me with a great big smile on her face and her eyes glistening. She was obviously filled with joy. And I said to her, "What's your secret? I see joy in your eyes, and I know life has been hard for you. Tell me, what's behind all of that?" She looked at me with this big smile and she began to sing a children's song to me. "I've got the joy, joy, joy, joy down in my heart." She sang the entire song to me down to the spot where it says, "Down in my heart to stay." And I realized that what she was saying was she had something more lasting than momentary happiness. You see, the word happiness comes from the root word hap, which means chance. It happens in the moment. It's like a little stream that's running along. You encounter it, but you know, with a good wind and in the summer, it can disappear completely. It happens to us and we need it and it's good, but we don't rely on it. Joy, however, is like a rushing river. It's deep, it's wide, it's full of current. It doesn't just depend on a momentary rain. It's already got a fullness and a strength to it because it's headed somewhere. It's headed toward an ocean. What was running in her heart was joy. And joy can only come from a living, lasting, substantial relationship with God in Jesus Christ. Hey!

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0: 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I'm Penny. Contentment brings joy. 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It's a lot easier said than done, I know. And Tim Story knows all about that, too. 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
1: It was the summer of 1970. We got a new neighbor, and my goodness, I was 10 years of age, and I saw something that I'd never seen before. She used to ride a Schwinn bicycle, light blue, and her hair was blowing in the wind. And I said, holy schmoly, guacamole. I think I might like girls. But man, there was one problem. I had a brother, slightly better looking and 3 years older. And that little rascal, he started talking to that new girl. I had to face jealousy for the very first time in my life. We all fight those emotions. That should be mine. That's what I want. But really, I believe that life has assignments and the right plan for you. Today, stop, look, and listen. Your steps are ordered by the Lord.

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0: 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It's Keep the Faith. I'm Penny. What if your problem sometimes isn't that you're dreaming too big? What if your problem is you're dreaming too small? Sherry Rigby had that problem. A lot of people do, but God showed her a different path. Sherry is an actress, and she's also the leader of the Dream Center in LA. And that's a ministry that's helped thousands of people through all kinds of challenges like addiction and homelessness. She is living proof that sometimes your dreams are not replaced. Sometimes they just take on a different look.
1: You know, I came here to Los Angeles in 2009, and most people at my age, God, you know, God only knew, because everybody else was telling me, hey, this is a town for young people. And I had to constantly keep battling, you know, jumping back out of the boat again, jumping back out of the boat again. And before long, I knew that God had called me to Los Angeles, not only to experience what his calling was on my life, but absolutely now to serve him and speaking to others through my life. And so I started a women's group called The Women of My World. And before long, I'd gone from two women to now 25, where now I'm speaking in and mentoring these young girls and really helping them to identify not just this one piece of life, this what so many of them wanted was acting, but really to experience a wholeness of what God has for them in this journey. And so I just encourage each and every person listening to jump out of the boat. You have nothing to lose. And when you're willing to walk into that, you know, all of a sudden the floodgates open, and I say, get ready for the ride.
2: You know, you already know this. When God is truly at work in a ministry, you can see the results. When hearts and minds are changed, lives follow. The proof of 89.7 KSGN's ministry comes straight from the people whose lives have been changed. 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
3: I can't remember exactly when I started listening, but I clearly remember the impact it had, especially during the early years of my motherhood. It's the stage where I was a new mom and my son is still so young. I literally don't know what to do. Like what they said, there's no manual that comes with babies. And so, of course, I was trying to figure out, am I doing enough? Is this enough? During the times that I listened to KSGN, it just reassures me that the Lord has me at the palm of his hand, that he loves my son first.

when I listen to the music, I just feel the presence of the Lord, and just I feel like my Heavenly Father telling me, reassuring me that it's going to be okay and that He's already there. Now, years later, with actually 4 children, I started supporting KST and for my children, for our household. It even opens the door to conversation about lyrics, faith, and the messages we allow into our hearts and minds.

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0: 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Constant encouragement.
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Therefore, with anyone that matters to you, pay attention to what you do that evokes positive emotions and keep doing those things. Again,

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invites me to church. So I went to church, a small Southern Baptist church, and God grabs a hold of my life. If you're feeling down, I want you to trust in a God who can change your situation. You don't know what tomorrow can. You don't even know what's the next hour going to bring. You can choose to know that God has something for you. I took what I know best. I know how to do comedy. You know, I know how to make people laugh. And I took that and I said, God, how you?

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0: 89.7 KSGM. It's Keep the Faith. I'm Penny. So you're staring down that long road you did not expect. There's a lot of fear going down that long road. The biggest fear, what's next? Ooh, just those words may make your stomach drop. They did for Devon Franklin. He's an award-winning Hollywood director and producer. He's had movies like Breakthrough and Miracles from Heaven and more. So how does he handle fear and the good old what's next question?
1: I've been able to overcome fear by facing it head on. You know, I ended up quitting my job as Senior Vice President of Production for Columbia Pictures to start my own production company called Franklin Entertainment. What if I leave my job and I'm not successful? What if I fail? Okay, so what does failure look like? Failure looks like no longer being an executive and people no longer treating me the way that they would have treated me if I was an executive. Failure looks like, oh, I thought I could do this on my own. I cannot. Failure looks like I make a movie and it bombs at the box office. So now that I've played all of those things out, then I have to ask myself, if I don't face what I'm afraid of, can I live with the result? Or if I happen to do it and I fail, can I live with that? And I believe once you get through it, you'll say, I'd rather try it and fail than to never know and to always live in the what if. And you have to ask yourself, what do I want on my tombstone? What if or what was?

time to change the other person. Work on you. Be the best you you can be. You don't have to be perfect, but the best you you can be. And that is what keeps the other person in love.

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Anytime, anywhere. 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

0: 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It's Keep the Faith. I'm Penny. It's strange how it happens, but sometimes the life that you long for comes along with even more frustrations and even more struggles. Melissa Krueger is an author of a book called Walking with God in the Season of Motherhood. And she's found this is especially true with parenting. But during those trying parenting days, there is the safe place that you can go.
1: We can be really sometimes scared to pour out all the deep, dark, honest places of our heart, because sometimes we're not just frustrated with the circumstances of our life. We're not just frustrated with the people in our life, but sometimes we're frustrated with what God's doing in our life. And I think we can be a little bit timid to go to Him and say, I just don't like how this is going. But the reality of it is, it's kind of like a child who's hiding and playing hide and go seek, and the child thinks the parent can't see them. But the parent always knows where they are. God, in a sense, can see all the deep places of our heart that we try to hide from Him. And so we are tempted to stay away. But the reality is, I think He just invites us to come and pour out our hearts. And I think the best place we see this is in the Psalms. You know, David didn't hold back. He poured out his heart. And I think we see the beauty of a relationship with God. It's real. And in some ways, it's very raw.
2: 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You're always welcome here. 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I'm Scott from the programming team. Would you text me and share what you think? 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
3: 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They could just tell you were more up than usual. 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
4: So I started dating my wife, and I was just intrigued with her values. And she asked me to go to church on our first date. And the next following Saturday, I went to church. I started listening to KSGN shortly after. It wasn't my genre of music, coming from a secular point of view. The music just instantly spoke to me, though, when I was saved. The sigh of relief, the weight lifted off of my shoulders.

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1: Hey, I'm Brand, and we know this, at the heart of God, it's the intent to have a relationship with each one of us. 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

I realize that this is not what makes up my faith and my journey. This is not like the thing that defines me. What defines me is who I am as a father, who I am as a son, who I am as a husband, who I am, you know, when I'm frustrated because my coffee's taken a long time at the cafe, who I am when I'm driving the car and a rage comes over me because I'm a better driver than everybody else on the road. What pleases God is the quiet moments where we're willing to die to ourselves, however that looks.

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2: 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Thank you. Another friend in Yucaipa reminds me every time I hear it of God's goodness, love, and grace.
1: Elma in Corona says, we love you guys. Simple as that. We've been listening since the kids were little. Jennifer listens from Naples, Florida. She says, the stress is overpowering at times, and the songs remind me of who I am and what defines me.
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0: 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It's Keep the Faith with Penny. There's a moment in your life when you know nothing is ever going to be the same again. Zorro the drummer has performed with some of the biggest musical acts known to man, but he never lost sight of what his mother taught him along the way. Oh, he has a fascinating book, too. It's called Maria Scarf. He talks about that one shining moment in his life.
1: But the thing that really put me on the map was in 1985 when I got the gig with an extremely famous band at the time. They were called New Edition. But New Edition was like the Jackson 5 of the 80s. They were huge. I was beyond thrilled. It was a national, you know, world tour on the 4th of July in 1985. And I was playing in front of the National Mall in Washington, D.C. There was a sea of humanity. There was like over a million people there because it wasn't a venue. It was just an outdoor concert that you see in D.C., right? And it was being filmed for Showtime. And I knew that my mother would be seeing me. And I just had this epiphany. I just had this revelation from God, like that, wow, this is going to be the beginning. That was a turning point. It was like, Mama, we did it. All your prayers. Because when I was little, and that's kind of the theme in the book, she tied her scarf around me and then she knelt down and said, one day, my precious son, you will do something phantasmical with your life. That was the word she used. It was her own mix of fantastic and amazing. She said, you'll do something phantasmical. So when I was on that stage, the words of my mother resonated with me. I was truly doing something phantasmical with my life, and this was just the beginning. And that's when I knew that the Lord had heard our prayers and he had a plan in all of this.

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0: 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It's surreal to think as you're being comforted one-on-one through the ministry of 89.7 KSGN that someone else at the very same time is hanging on to every word and lyric to get them through their rough patch. Here's another testimony that shows exactly why it matters.
1: I have depression. I've had it all my life. And it's hard to cope with those feelings. And it's sadly but true, I have went to my car so that I could fall asleep in my car and not live anymore. I just kept moving the dial and then it stopped. And I didn't even know the name of the radio station, but I was drawn by the lyrics of the music. And God didn't take me.
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3: 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I am a director and had the unfortunate responsibility of laying a few of my employees off. 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

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We're with you to lift your spirit, one encouraging song after another. Just like this one. Yeah.

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1: Look, you know how it works. The right song at the right time can make all the difference. 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And what blesses you may be changing someone else's life right now. Maybe something like this.
2: I had been a stay-at-home mom for about 12 years, but my marriage was falling apart, and I had these four young children that I had to support. And I felt like I had to be strong for everyone, and I was a little bit unsure of myself, and I remember I was feeling kind of alone, and I decided to go on a walk. And as I was walking, a car drove by me, and they were blasting your radio station, and the song Known was on there. And it was kind of a wake-up that, like, even when I'm not in the car, you know, the station kind of reaches out, and God fully knows me, and He fully loves me. And that's all I needed to hear was that car driving by.

Stopford. I'm a nurse now. I work with oncology patients, and God has blessed me, and I had been actually thinking about it since the last time that there was a fundraiser, and this time I was just like, you know what, I'm gonna make room in my budget for this because it's so important to us, and I just felt now was a really good time to become a monthly donor.

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1: We're not judging anyone else, but this is what we promise that makes KFGN different. 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

0: 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You know, that stuff just doesn't feel good. So at KSGN, we strive to build each other up instead of tearing down. 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I'm Scott from the KSGN programming team. Would you text me and let me know how you might be doing that in your family? We're going to do our best, and that's our promise to you.
1: 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They could just tell you were more up than usual. Sometimes that same encouragement changes someone else's life.
2: I was going through a very difficult time in my life. I'd been in a relationship for 7 years, and I really was searching for God. And the station gave me what I needed. 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

Now that I'm a Christian, my life has changed completely. And when I go through trials and tribulations, I remember God's words because it imprints them in my memory by hearing KSJN. I think being able to give is a blessing in itself, because not only are you giving right now in this moment and in this time, but because you're able to hear the songs of God and being able to praise God throughout your whole week versus just Sunday, you know, being able to hear God's word Monday through Sunday.

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During challenges, you'll find us playing songs that lift your spirits. And in your triumphs, there'll be songs to help you celebrate. When you're ready to be uplifted, encouraged, inspired, that next song is gonna be right here.

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0: You know, sometimes it's a moment where someone cries out to God, and a quiet settles around you afterward. You hear a song, and the lyrics lift your heart like it's God letting you know, I'm here, I see you. Everyone has a story. Sometimes it's a God wink, sometimes it's a whole transformation.
1: I used to host trivia at a bar, and in between questions, we got to play whatever music we want. And so I would, every once in a while, play a song that you might hear on the station. And once, during a break, one of the players came up to me, and she asked me what song that was. And I told her, and I'm like, oh, it's actually a song that's kind of a Christian song, kind of a gospel song. And she was kind of intrigued by it.

And a couple weeks later, she said she actually started listening to the station, which I thought was really cool. And then she started asking me just kind of about faith, where I went to church. We started having regular conversations. And she is now a Christian, and she's doing really well. And we still talk about this stuff.

I think it's so important to support the station because you never know where a song really might reach somebody's heart. And so if the station wasn't around and someone had access to those songs as they kind of go about their day, a conversation like this wouldn't happen. And so that's why I think it's so important for the community to really invest in this.

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0: 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We're Brant and Sherry.
1: So maybe you're familiar with this guy. His name's Brian Johnson. He's the guy who's trying to extend his life at all costs. I get the
0: I didn't know his name, but
1: hyperbaric chambers and all that stuff.
0: Yeah.
1: He put something on Twitter. Kind of shocked me. It's like yesterday I saw this. He said, "I've been praying the past few weeks. Unsure why. There's good evidence behind prayer. It mimics breath work, calming the nervous system, dropping cortisol, and quieting the brain. Daily prayers show lower prayers show lower depression, anxiety, and pain. I'd like to develop a prayer practice. Growing up, the protocol was written for me, explaining whom to pray to, the structure of the prayer, and the boundary conditions. I don't really know how to pray now."
0: Wow. Where did that come from?
1: That was really honest.
0: Yeah.
1: Got a bunch of responses, and I thought, man, pray for that guy.

0: you've listened, you've noticed. This is a different place. You hear a variety of songs and people. And what pulls it together? Constant encouragement.
1: Super encouraging. Just always brightens my day.
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0: 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We're Brant and Sherry.
1: Question, how many friends can you have? They did a study about this, and it's interesting because I don't know how they're defining friend.
0: Uh-huh.
1: Never really understood friendship that way.
0: Okay.
1: But... Well, okay, no, this guy's actually saying you can have 150, that you and Max out, 150 Ooh. Actual friends.
0: That is a lot.
1: But the way he's defining it is a meaningful relationship, meaning you could, you said you wouldn't feel awkward about greeting them in an airport lounge. So Ooh. If I saw Steve, hey, Steve.
0: Oh, my goodness, then I have 17,000 friends.
1: I bet you would. Yeah, I bet you do.
0: But I don't like that definition.
1: I don't think that's real friendship.
0: No.
1: I like the refrigerator rights definition, mm-hmm. which was if somebody can be in your house and plausibly get up and grab something out of the fridge.
0: Yeah.
1: Like that is a really good friend.
0: What if they can pick up a recliner and put it in front of a television and block your view and their wife's view from seeing the TV?
1: I am sorry about that. I am. But
0: that's a friend.
1: I needed to be able to see up close, so I didn't think you guys were interested in the game. Sorry.
2: 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Well, we're starting things off pretty badly this morning with a SIG alert, and it's in the Cajon Pass. So this is along the 15 northbound before Oak Hill, a crash with a truck and a car. We've got this wreck blocking the right lane. Right now, everything is stopped from the 138. You're also going to see heavy brake lights coming out of Carbona on the 91 westbound. Right after the 71, there was a fender bender in lanes over to the shoulder now, but certainly adding to a tough drive that starts just after the 15. And KSGN is now heard in Orange County. 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I'm Diana Olea.
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1: Hey, this is Brant, and you may not know this, but Sherry just had surgery.
0: Yes, I did.
1: So you get to talk about your MediShare experience.
0: Right, it was amazing.
1: That is not something people normally say when they talk about their health care and paying for it.
0: I know, right? But seriously, it was so smooth. It was like no worries at all. And then, Brant, listen, having someone pray with you when you call about your health care, you have no idea how valuable that is, especially when you're practically shaking with fear.
1: 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And that's what I'm talking about.
0: It's so true.
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0: Seriously. I highly recommend looking into it.
1: Okay, so you got to do the numbers.
0: Oh, no, you go ahead. I always have to do the numbers. Okay, all right.
1: Thank you.
0: Here's the number to call to get a quote in less than 2 minutes. 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
1: Yeah, I think the refrigerator rights definition of friendship is smack on.
2: Yeah,
1: and
2: I
1: what
2: like
1: we're
2: that.
1: Talking about, like, you can only be close with so many people.
2: Mm-hmm.
1: What I've heard is 7 is the number of people that you can max out with, of people that if you have over at your house, they could get up and go to the fridge
2: mm-hmm.
1: and get some out of the fridge, and you wouldn't have any alarm bells going off.
2: Right. That makes sense to me.
1: I think so,
2: 7's
1: too.
2: 7's a good number. Yeah.
1: And think about it. I mean, if you have people that aren't, you're not close with and mm-hmm. they're visiting
2: mm-hmm.
1: and they get up and go to your fridge and just start milling around.
2: Oh, boy.
1: I know.
2: That's...
1: It's all...
2: and I've
1: Who
2: had
1: do you
2: it...
1: think yeah. you are? Really? I mean, it's...
2: We're not friends.
1: That is the defining thing.
2: It
1: like,
2: is,
1: no, you
2: yeah.
1: don't. No. No. No.
3: Good morning, and this report is sponsored by Mothers Against Drunk Driving. Well, if you can, you're going to want to avoid getting into the Cajon Pass right now on the 15 North. We've got a sig alert on the 15 Northbound just before Oak Hill. This has the right lane blocked off, and you are going to see a heavy backup from the 138. Also, you're going to see coming through Riverside that we've got a crash on the 60 westbound just after Main Street over to the shoulder, but a backup from Orange Street. KSGN is now heard in Orange County. Subscription free on Apple CarPlay, Android Auto from the KSGN app. That's traffic. I'm Diana Olea.
4: 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You're always welcome here. 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KSGN promises our motivation is Jesus. 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And we're going to do our best to show them how to encourage, respect, and how to help each other. No, we're not perfect, but we hope we can agree on things that might make our world a little bit better place. I'm Scott from the programming team. Would you text me and share what you think? How do you do it in your family? Here's our number, 888-897-KSGN. And that's our promise to do our best for you.
5: Hey there. Did you know we hear it all the time? KSGN is my lifeline. Now, some may feel that's an overstatement, but for others, they're going down a rough patch and they need all the encouraging music and words they can get. And somehow, God changes a life and gives hope.
6: Nurses are a special breed because we care so much for other people, we forget to take care of ourselves. And so we have a big tendency to say yes to everything and not step back and say yes to us, ourselves. So it can be mentally draining, physically draining, emotionally draining, as well as trying to help raise my family and just not getting the balance that I needed.

When I am in my car is usually when I get to listen the most. And I do a lot of driving, so they go hand in hand. And just being able to take that time out for myself to pray or enjoy the music that's coming on, or, you know, have some one-on-one time with God as I'm driving down the road. The Casting Crowns song, Just Be Help. I would hear it a lot and I'd stop and cry and just be very grateful that the song was being played, because it really touched my heart.

goduses.com, reminding me that I don't have to be strong and I don't have to be the one that everybody goes to, and to be able to let God take care of it and just rely on Him. When we first started giving, it was just out of faith because we didn't really have the money to do it. And just watch to see what, okay, God, what are you going to do with this? You know, and you come through.

0: 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We're Brandon Sherry.
1: Online, somebody asked people, like, what's your favorite scripture that's not like a popular scripture? And here's another one. Somebody pointed out it's Psalm 118:8, which I guess in some versions of the Bible, that's going to be like your, that's the middle verse of the Bible.
0: Okay.
1: And it's very simple. It just says, it's better to take refuge in the Lord than to trust in man. It's better to take refuge in the Lord than to trust in man. That is simple. And it's true. Like, who can you trust ultimately? You can be completely, it can be discouraging, honestly. I've been there, the trusting in man thing. But to have someone who will always protect you and is always for you, it's better to take refuge in him.
2: Good morning. And this report is sponsored by Mothers Against Drunk Driving. So it looks like you're going to want to avoid trying to move through the Cajon Pass because we have not one but two problems going on right now. The first on the 15 northbound just after the 138, we've got the roadway reduced down to just the middle lane after a crash, but they're saying as many as six cars involved. So you're stopped through that stretch from the Cajon Scales. Then up ahead on the 15 northbound before Oak Hill, a SIG alert after a crash in the early morning hours with the right lane blocked. And right now, everything heavy from the 138 through that stretch. KSGN is now heard in Orange County, subscription free on Apple CarPlay and Android Auto from the KSGN app. That's traffic. I'm Diana Oleo.
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0: 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We're Brant and Sherry.
1: Keep seeing this. I wonder if you see this all over the place too. Just all this stuff about AI. Like if you don't use it to write, you're going to be left behind.
0: Yes, yes.
1: Be left behind, left mm-hmm. behind. Mm-hmm. Well, leave me behind.
2: That's what I say. You guys go on.
1: I'm not going to write with it. Writing, like the whole thing about writing mm-hmm. is you struggle
0: yes.
1: with ideas
0: yeah.
1: and it helps you
0: yeah.
1: think.
0: Yes.
1: Which is a wonderful, beautiful thing. It's just like any, like lifting weights. The struggle makes your muscles stronger.
0: That is right. And here's the thing, like as you get older, if you don't use it, you will lose it. So if you start just kind
1: right.
0: of passing it off to that, there's a point where you're not working your brain anymore, and that's not going to be great.
1: But you can be left behind.
0: Yeah. I'll stay back here, yeah, thanks.
1: I'll stay here.
3: Good morning, and this report is sponsored by Mothers Against Drunk Driving. So things are jammed coming through the Cajon Pass. You probably want to avoid it if you can. On the northbound side of the 15, just after the 138, that's where we had a crash with several cars involved. Looks like there's some injuries as well. So we do have fire crews on scene. And then that led to a small brush fire starting off to the right side. But fire crews made it onto scene, and they were able to put that out pretty quickly. Nonetheless, so a lot of activity happening, and you're going to see a backup right now from the Cajon Scales. Also looking at a heavy stretch as you make your way through Norco, because on the 15 southbound before 6th Street, another wreck with the right lane blocked, and you're going to see a heavy backup from Limonite. KSGN is now heard in Orange County. 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
1: Here's a study, an official academic study that says the more news you watch, the less you know.
2: The less you know. My goodness, I wasn't even
1: about what motivates people on the other side politically. They'll actually show the gap between what you think they're thinking and what they're actually saying.
2: Yeah.
1: And then, but the more news you watch, the crazier everybody is.
2: Absolutely.
1: In your estimation.
2: Yeah.
1: Which makes you less knowledgeable about where people actually might be.
2: Yes, what they actually think and believe. Yeah.
1: Yeah. So I just thought that was really interesting. And in some ways, it's heartening because you look at this stuff too. Like, yeah, these people that are watching the news, they're convinced that somebody like me is just awful. But like, if you would get to know us and vice versa, actual relationships should be prioritized.

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1: It's fascinating just about the human brain and how the human brain works. This lady, she's an Australian woman. Mm-hmm. So she's got a strong accent.
2: Okay.
1: Might.
2: Yes.
1: And then she wakes up mm-hmm. after a tonsillectomy. So she went under mm-hmm. and she wakes up. She woke up with an Irish accent. She's talking Irish all of a sudden. And I'm part of the reason I want to share this story.
2: Yeah, because you want to show off both of your accents.
1: I want to show off
2: That's the only reason why you told this story.
1: I just think the brain is interesting, but I also like to talk in the Irish.
2: Yeah. Okay.
1: But the strong accent's pretty good, too.
2: We get it. She was Australian, now she's Irish.
1: But she didn't have a Flemish accent. That's not to mention the Russian accent. You didn't have that either. I just want to note that.
2: It's amazing how the brain works.
1: But the brain's a fine thing if you think about it. It's pretty good.
3: 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So you are positively jammed getting out of Norco right now. Don't normally have problems there, but a crash came up this morning on the 15 southbound before 6th Street. So they've called a tow truck out to the scene, this wreck with a car and a motorcycle, lots of activity happening, and you are going to see the right lane blocked and a tough backup from Harupa. Also going to see heavy delays out of Corona on the 91 westbound, leaving the 15 to the 71, but doesn't fully loosen up until after Green River. KSGN is now heard in Orange County, subscription free on Apple CarPlay and Android Auto from the KSGN app. That's traffic. I'm Diana Olea.
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2: Oh, Sherry thought this was not a big deal. Oh, that doesn't really happen.
3: What are you talking about?
2: This lady that was Australian and then had tonsillectomy, so she had went under anesthesia and then came out with an Irish accent.
3: Right.
2: It's actually a thing, foreign accent syndrome.
3: Mm-hmm.
2: 150 cases in medical publications.
3: 150.
2: There's a 2016, a Texas woman had jaw surgery and awoke with a variety of accents and a strong British accent primarily.
3: Okay.
2: Isn't that wild?
3: That is interesting, yes.
2: And what I was wondering is, if I fell and hit my head or something, and then I had like a, I don't know, pick like a British.
3: Sure.
2: Like a Polish accent.
3: Uh-huh.
2: And I couldn't do anything about it. And I know you don't like it.
3: What is this you're doing?
2: It's a Polish accent. Posh. Like
3: Polish?
2: No, a posh.
3: Oh, accent. Okay. All right.
2: It's quite troubling.
3: We're going to need some more anesthesia.
2: I spoke like this. you'd want it for yourself. I want some.
3: Already.
2: I can't take this anymore.
4: 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Well, you have a jam drive out of Riverside right now on the 60. This is the 60 westbound after Main Street. A crash there with a couple of cars, and it looks like they're trying to get over to that right shoulder. But you've got a heavy backup from that Riverside interchange, and it continues to be slow and go to Rubidoux Boulevard. Eastbound side, you're on the brakes from Pyrite and over to Main Street. 215 northbound is also heavy right now out of Moreno Valley, starting at Cactus, and stays busy through the interchange. And you're going to see slowing into Riverside on the 91 eastbound from after La Sierra past Central. KSG is now heard in Orange County. 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I'm Diana Olea.
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8: 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And it was just like, what am I doing? Maybe it's time to start thinking of doing something else. As I was listening, I suddenly realized, oh my gosh, I never just gave this to God. And I'm telling you, the most amazing thing happened. That very day, a company that I used to work for reached out to me and they said, you know, we really want you back.
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1: We were just talking about trusting your feelings or being, I need to be true to my feelings. We're kind of laughing about that. Like, where do we get this?
0: Yeah.
1: But I went through, sorry, it's going to sound terrible, but I went through a home place, decor place.
0: Yeah, yeah.
1: There's all those little signs you put up on the, like, half of them are scripture, half of them are like, what?
0: Who told you to put that?
2: Trust your heart above all.
0: What?
1: Why? I'm going to put that on the wall.
0: Yeah.
1: That's some of the worst advice you can ever give anybody.
0: And we framed it.
1: Yeah, it's like, okay, but it looks good, doesn't it? Well, sounds kind of good.
3: 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Well, we've got some fire troubles coming into Colton, talking about the 10 heading eastbound just before Rancho Avenue. So there was a fire that started between the trees off to the side, and fire crews made some pretty quick action, but they have now shut down the on-ramp to Rancho to the 10 east. So you're not going to be able to get onto the freeway there. And we do have a backup. You're going to see that from just after Cedar. Westbound side of the 10 through Colton, that is stop and go starting at Waterman, continuing to be stop and go through Colton into Bloomington and Fontana, and opens up right before Cherry. 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
1: So the book of Psalms is the longest book in the Bible. It's got a lot of chapters. It's got just amazing imagery. It's just incredible.
0: Mm-hmm.
1: But if you had to sum it up, like an executive summary, I think it would be something like, wow, there's a lot of scary stuff in the world.
0: Mm.
1: But you know what? It doesn't hold a candle to God. It can't possibly compete with him. He's so much bigger and stronger. We have nothing to worry. We can actually trust him. We have nothing to worry about.
2: Good morning, and this report is sponsored by Positive Coaching Alliance. Well, we've got some fire troubles coming into Colton, talking about the 10 heading eastbound just before Rancho Avenue. So there was a fire that started between the trees off to the side, and fire crews made some pretty quick action, but they have now shut down the on-ramp to Rancho to the 10 east. So you're not going to be able to get onto the freeway there. And we do have a backup. You're going to see that from just after Cedar. Westbound side of the 10 through Colton, that is stop and go starting at Waterman, continuing to be stop and go through Colton into Bloomington and Fontana, and opens up right before Cherry. 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I'm Diana Olea.

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1: Graduation season is upon us. That means that our show, continuing a tradition of great pomp and circumstance, if you will, we are handing out honorary doctorates from the show.
0: Yes.
1: Like candy, basically, with no
0: strings attached. Oh, they're very popular, yes.
1: Yeah. So if you want an honorary doctorate, you got to tell us what you want one for, and then we'll confer it on you.
2: Mm-hmm. I'm calling about the doctoral degree, and I feel like that I need one in leadership of four-year-olds for over 30 years in Sunday school. So that ought to get something.
1: Yeah.
0: Absolutely.
1: Yep. The only problem.
0: Oh, no, there's a problem.
1: With your honorary doctorate, we don't know who you are. So you didn't say your name. And that makes it somewhat harder on us.
0: Well, can we just leave it blank? She can fill it in with like a Sharpie.
1: That's right. Good point.

0: 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We're Brent and Sherry.
1: There's a new book out about being a girl or a young woman in our culture. And part of it made me really sad. It's written by Freya India. Mm-hmm. She's a great writer. But it made me sad because she talked about how we discount how the algorithms can seize on your insecurities.
0: Yes.
1: Let's say you, she is an example, like you're not satisfied with your lips. You don't mm-hmm. think they look big enough or yeah. something. And then you watch a TikTok video about it. Well, now it knows.
0: Yes, that's right.
1: So the advertising comes at you. So mm-hmm. you're constantly being reminded, what about this filler or that mm-hmm. thing or that? That's not something anybody ever had to deal with before.
0: Right.
1: You might be self-conscious, but you might finally get so just disgusted with it. You say it out loud to somebody, like, you're beautiful. What are you talking about? Mm. You're fine.
0: Yeah.
1: You didn't have this all the time. It is rough.
2: Good morning, and this report is sponsored by the Crohn's and Colitis Foundation. How about a little good news getting into the Cajon Pass? Well, you got it. We had a wreck on the 15 northbound after the 138. They've cleared that out of the way. All lanes are open now. Still seeing brake lights, though, from just after Kenwood. The drive is a little jammed out of Colton on the 10 heading westbound. It is stop and go after the 215, and it gets heavy as you come up on Riverside Avenue, and then it continues to be heavy to right about Cherry. Then on the 10 eastbound at Rancho, can't get onto the freeway there. The Rancho Avenue on-ramp to the 10 east is closed while fire crews deal with a little brush fire that broke out but were able to put it out, so that's backing things up to Pepper. KSGN is now heard in Orange County. 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I'm Diana Olea.
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2: Who do I blame? I blame you. Not Sherry.
1: Oh, okay,
2: you,
1: thank you.
2: You, just as a general, the public.
1: The listener right now, you're blaming?
2: No, just everybody.
1: Everybody, you're blaming
2: everybody. Even if people aren't listening, I blame them.
1: For?
2: Because I tweeted something I thought was really funny.
1: Oh, no. And crickets?
2: Yeah. I even checked like 5-10 minutes later, like not even one like. You can't click the little heart thing.
1: That's really, really hurtful when that happens.
2: Really?
1: Especially when you're doing it.
2: And you're smiling as you do it.
1: You're smiling like, this is going to get them. This is going to get them. And it didn't. It didn't get them. They walk right past it.
2: And when there's zero reaction. Then you know, like,
1: it turns to instant hostility.
2: Well, yeah, it makes me like I have to blame myself or them. So, mm-hmm. I mean,
1: yeah, you.
2: Yeah.
1: Okay, you've made a choice.
2: You guys should be ashamed of yourself.
3: Good morning, and this report is sponsored by Positive Coaching Alliance. So on the 15 northbound, you've got some brake lights coming out of Mira Loma, and that starts after Limonite. It's tough over to Harupa. Southbound side of the 15, just before the 60, looks like we had somebody break down, and they're up against the center divider, so look out for them as they try to make their way back onto the roadway. You do have delays at Cantu Galliano into Norco to just past 6th Street. And as you move through Riverside, 91 East is stop and go before La Sierra Central, westbound side from before Van Buren and over to McKinley. KSGN is now heard in Orange County. Subscription free on Apple CarPlay and Android Auto from the KSGN app. That's traffic. I'm Diana Olea.
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7: 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A life is changed a little. Another person given hope through encouragement. 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
8: It was just such a devastating time when my precious child, you know, she had been baptized as a teenager on her own choice. 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

Unless you've been through it, it's really hard to imagine what Sherry is going through right now. 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
1: We think you deserve an honorary doctorate, and we're happy to give one out. Will this make people mad who already have doctorates that they would say they've earned hard way?
2: Yeah? Yes, I think so.
3: Probably.
2: Right. So? But to help them, we don't have an accreditation to be doing this, right?
1: We don't have to say that every time. Anyway, honorary doctorates, we will confer them on you. If you want one, you have to let us know.
4: My name is Jamie. I want to be nominated for a doctorate for saying the alphabet backwards quickly and with accuracy every single time. Mm-hmm. Ready? ZYXWVUTSOQPRNM. And I already know doctorate for me. Yeah. I love your show.
1: Oh, she
2: messed it up.
1: She messed it up. We're still giving you one.
2: Oh, are we?
1: Yeah.
2: My goodness, look at that. We're at University of Grace.
1: Yeah, University of Grace. Thanks.
2: You like that?
1: Grace Tech State. Grace Tech State just gave you an honorary doctorate.
5: Good morning, and this report is sponsored by Mothers Against Drunk Driving. Was just checking things out, trying to come into Riverside along the 16. On the 60 westbound right after Main Street, there was a crash, and they've since cleared it. But boy, that drive is busy coming away from the Riverside Interchange, staying slow and go to just past Rubidoux Boulevard. Eastbound side, that's especially heavy coming up on Pyrite, and you're going to see that once again to that 1691-215 split. A solid stretch out of Colton into Grand Terrace and Riverside on the 215 southbound from the 10 to that Riverside Interchange once again. And on the 215 northbound of Box Springs at the on-ramp there. There's a crash on the right shoulder of the on-ramp, but overall those main lines are heavy from Cactus to the interchange. And KSGN is now heard in Orange County, subscription-free on Apple CarPlay and Android Auto from the KSGN app. That's traffic. I'm Diana Olea.
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0: 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We're Brant and Sherry.
1: Okay, here we go. I need to tell you something. I'm a shock jock, in case you're new to the show. Mm-hmm. So I'll say stuff like, what? No way. Not like angry, but more like, that's amazing.
2: Shockingly.
1: I had no idea.
2: Shockingly interesting.
1: Shockingly interesting.
2: Yes, yes.
1: That's yeah. So this is from Abigail. She's actually doing the shock thing here. Mm-hmm. She said, a couple of my friends and I have really been getting into plant facts lately, and I figured you'd be shocked to know that the world record for the most leaves on a single clover. Mm-hmm. So, like, you get four. That's a lot.
2: That's a lot. Yes. Right? Impressive. Yeah.
1: The most ever? 63 leaves.
2: On one clover.
1: Yep. That's amazing, Abigail.
2: And where would you bring this up so that people can buzz about the show?
1: I don't know, but I had another idea.
2: Okay, great.
1: Like, you know how they have camps for different, like, you can go to computer camp or whatever?
2: Not shock jock camp, please, no. Please.
1: Okay, well then forget it.
3: Good morning, and this report is sponsored by Mothers Against Drunk Driving. So a heads up as you come through Moreno Valley and get into Riverside, and this is the Box Springs on-ramp to the 215 North. A couple of cars got into it on that on-ramp, and they're over to the right shoulder of the on-ramp, but you do have a heavy drive out of Moreno Valley into Riverside, and that's the 215 Northbound at Cactus, through the Riverside Interchange onto the 60 West, opening up after Rubidoux Boulevard. Eastbound side of the 60, heavy from Pyrite and over to Rubidoux Boulevard, staying slow and go to the Riverside Interchange. 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

0: Jamie McDonald on 89.7 KSGN left it in the river. Hi, I'm Donna Cruz. This is one of the most awkward social situations that people can be in. You go out to eat as a group and the bill comes. Some people think that the easiest thing to do is to just tell them to split the bill down the middle. But then if someone just had like soup and salad and another person had a steak, that's not really fair, because you're going to end up paying twice as much. We had brunch with some friends over the weekend, and this is how we settle it. They picked up the tab last time. We picked up the tab this time. And it's been 2 months in between, so nobody really remembers how much the tab was the time before. And so it felt just fine. There was no awkwardness. Like, you guys picked it up last time, we're going to pick it up this time. But in case you're wondering what the rest of the world thinks, a little more than a third of people say it should always be split based on who ordered what. But another one third of people say it should be split right down the middle. There's only that one last third of people left to chime in about this. They were like, I don't know what to do. That was not a huge help.
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0: 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That's Mercy Me, Make It Well. Hi, I'm Donna Cruz. Maybe that's a song that's just been hitting different lately and you want to hear it a little bit more often. Well, you can let us know when you join KSGN's music team. 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
2: My ex-husband, the love of my life, was killed, and then my father died, and then my mother, so I went through a lot of grieving. 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And I asked God, I said, I can't do this anymore. 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
2: 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And God's just been wonderful.
3: In Jesus' mighty name, I pray.
2: 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Sometimes it's a lifesaver. 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

0: 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Goodbye Yesterday. 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
3: The reason I found the station was because I was at a point in my life of wanting to take my life. I was going to drive my car into a tree. I was planning on doing it that night. And I had four children at home. That's how desperate and despondent I was at the time.

0: So I got in my car and I just started crying out to the Lord. Turned on the radio and I landed on KSDN and I felt loved for the first time. I felt like somebody cared. It wasn't just a song. It was God holding me in his arms, ministering to me so much that I no longer wanted to take my life. The reason I gave is because the music that KSGN plays has literally saved my life. You think about what a ministry does, and you do give that gift. You never know whose life is going to be saved because it saved mine.
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0: 89.7 KSGN, House Fires, that's I Thank God. I'm Donna Cruz. I believe this with all my heart, that if the enemy can't make us bad, he'll make us busy. But another thing that the enemy will try to do in our lives is keep us stuck in fear. Fear of the future, fear of what's unknown, and sometimes fear of not fitting in. Jesus gave us a pretty practical word about that, about being able to trust in him in the middle of fear and chaos. He said this in John 14:27, "Peace I leave with you, my peace I give you. I do not give it to you as the world gives. Don't let your hearts be troubled, and don't be afraid."
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0: Most of us can remember the people who give us our heart health checklist say things like, eat your veggies, move your body, don't get into bad habits like smoking or sitting too long, don't lose it while you're in traffic. Well, they're adding one more thing to the checklist that might matter more than most of us thought, and that's being optimistic. And this wasn't just a one-off study. 18 different studies involving people who were super at high risk for heart disease or already had heart disease. And the people in the group that practiced gratitude, acts of kindness, even focusing on things they were really good at, showed improvement in their heart health after just a couple of months. You don't need a prescription for this, but a lot of doctors are prescribing it. Go take a walk. Send somebody a nice, encouraging text. And what I love about this is it's not pretending that life is easy and, you know, just smiling a little bit more. If we can do these intentional habits over time, these gratitude exercises or encouraging other people, even just slowing down mentally, most of us will see what they describe as measurable benefits. And that's really encouraging when we've got so many people who want to profit off of our stress. Look at your feed in social media, all the things that people are trying to sell us. Yeah, we still have to pay attention to what's on our plate, but we can also pay a little bit more attention to what is in our thoughts throughout the day.
1: Okay. I'm about to

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0: 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Hi, I'm Donna Cruz. 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
1: 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I'm Scott from the KSGN programming team. Would you text me and let me know how you might be doing that in your family? 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
2: 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And what blesses you may be changing someone else's life right now. Maybe something like this.
3: I was diagnosed with cancer, and so I began treatment in Doherty, and it was a 50-mile daily drive each way, so 100 miles a day for 6 weeks. And I would have KSGN, the radio station, on every day as far as the signal would reach, and then I would put the app on my phone. Especially at the very beginning when I didn't know where things were going, I would close my eyes and just listen to the music as my mom drove me, and I would just listen and find God's peace.

I was scheduled for surgery, and I got a call saying that my surgery had to be postponed. And I was calling, asking the radio station for prayer, and I decided that I was going to believe that that postponement was God's way of saying, give me another month to heal you. I went to my doctor for my prep for surgery, and I was given the diagnosis of the cancer spot. It's all clear. And I just knew it was all of the prayer because God was there for me, and I know that I couldn't have gotten through all of that without him.

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I don't have to worry about those finances because I know that God wants me to give them.

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0: 89.7 KSGN. That is Breakdown from Andrew Rip. I'm Donna Cruz. You ever notice there are some things in life you can count on, but you kind of wish it wasn't a gimme? Like the weather not being what you expected watching the news the night before. Somebody calling an emergency meeting just before you're about to walk out of the office on Friday. A lot of times it has to do with raising our kids. And maybe this hits a little close to home for you too. God not answering our prayers the way that we hoped and according to our timeline. And it could be really easy to get defeated. But I love what Lisa Turkhurst, a mom herself, had to say about that. She said, real faith isn't a hopeful wish. Real faith is making the decision that no matter the outcome, we'll choose to see it as God's perfect answer.
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0: 89.7 KSGN Hillsong Worship, Who You Say I Am. I'm Donna Cruz. You'll probably either be a little bit shocked by this or shake your head and go, yep, I get it. Only about 40% of adults feel that they have ever truly been in love. This is what I found shocking. 70% of the people who spoke into this that are married say that they are not married to the love of their life, yet they're not in this ugly, tumultuous relationship either. They're relatively happy. You can't help but put yourself in the situation and wonder how you would feel. I would feel like I had really missed out on something big. I'd be curious how you feel about this too.
1: I'm a pretty great multitasker. I can wash dishes and do laundry.
2: I can roller skate while walking my dog.
1: 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So when it comes to driving, please, don't be a multitasker.
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0: 89.7 KSGN. He is Micah Tyler. That's different. I'm Donna Cruz. For most people who spoke into this, it's the one that got away. Talking about people who are married, and a good portion of them said they were not married to the love of their life. Either they never found the person that had them head over heels in love, or they did, and for whatever reason, the marriage didn't happen.
1: I think that for the people who have made the sacrifice to be with someone other than their true love, I think that is the ultimate maturity. I also feel like I'm one of those 70%, and my husband is also probably one of those 70%, but we have a happy marriage and a wonderful son, and we wouldn't trade it for the world. But I definitely think that there is an element of having to let go of the past, but it also times embrace that which was and probably would have been otherwise, to respect that.
0: Wow. I don't think that's a perspective a lot of people can get to. Thank you for being so honest and sharing that.
1: Thank you.
2: You know, you already know this. When God is truly at work in a ministry, you can see the results. When hearts and minds are changed, lives follow. The proof of 89.7 KSGN's ministry comes straight from the people whose lives have been changed. 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
3: 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And I thought, this is what I've been looking for the whole time. And I just felt an overwhelming amount of love. 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When they kept bringing up the fundraiser, the Holy Spirit just spoke to my heart and said, if there's any way that you can be a part of that, others can be impacted by the radio station for the saving grace of our Lord and Savior.

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1: So maybe you're familiar with this guy. His name's Brian Johnson. He's the guy who's trying to extend his life at all costs. I get the...
0: I didn't know his name, but
1: hyperbaric
0: hyperbaric
1: chambers and all that stuff.
0: Yeah.
1: He put something on Twitter. Kind of shocked me. It's like yesterday I saw this. He said, I've been praying the past few weeks. Unsure why. There's good evidence behind prayer. It mimics breath work, calming the nervous system, dropping cortisol, and quieting the brain. Daily prayers show lower depression, anxiety, and pain. I'd like to develop a prayer practice. Growing up, the protocol was written for me, explaining whom to pray to, the structure of the prayer, and the boundary conditions. I don't really know how to pray now.
0: Wow. Where did that come from?
1: That was really honest.
0: Yeah.
1: Got a bunch of responses, and I thought, man, pray for that guy.

0: 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We're Brant and Sherry.
1: Question, how many friends can you have? They did a study about this, and it's interesting because I don't know how they're defining friend.
0: Uh-huh.
1: Never really understood friendship that way.
0: Okay.
1: But... well, okay, no, this guy's actually saying you can have 150, that you and Max out, 150 Ooh. Actual friends.
0: That is a lot.
1: But the way he's defining it is a meaningful relationship, meaning you could, you said you wouldn't feel awkward about greeting them in an airport lounge. So Ooh. If I saw Steve, hey, Steve.
0: Oh, my goodness, then I have 17,000 friends.
1: I bet you would. Yeah, I bet you do.
0: That's, I don't like that definition.
1: That's a friendship.
0: No.
1: I like the refrigerator rights definition, mm-hmm. which was if somebody can be in your house and plausibly get up and grab something out of the fridge.
0: Yeah.
1: Like that is a really good friend.
0: What if they can pick up a recliner and put it in front of a television and block your view and their wife's view from seeing the TV?
1: I am sorry about that. I am. But
0: that's a friend.
1: I needed to be able to see up close, so I didn't think you guys were interested in the game. Sorry.
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1: Okay, so you got to do the numbers.
0: Oh, no, you go ahead. 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
1: Thank you.
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0: And think about it. I mean, if you have people that aren't, you're not close with and mm-hmm. they're visiting mm-hmm. and they get up and go to your fridge and just start milling around.
1: Oh boy.
0: I know.
1: That's
0: it's all.
1: And I'm
0: who do you think you are? Really? I mean,
1: we're not friends.
0: That is the defining thing.
1: It like, is,
0: no, you
1: yeah.
0: don't. No, no, no.
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1: Online, somebody asked people, like, what's your favorite scripture that's not like a popular scripture? And here's another one. Somebody pointed out it's Psalm 118:8, which I guess in some versions of the Bible, it's going to be like your, that's the middle verse of the Bible.
0: Okay.
1: And it's very simple. It just says, it's better to take refuge in the Lord than to trust in man. It's better to take refuge in the Lord than to trust in man. That is simple. And it's true. Like, who can you trust ultimately? You can be completely, like, it can be discouraging, honestly. I've been there, the trusting in man thing. But to have someone who will always protect you and is always for you, it's better to take refuge in him.
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0: 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I want to encourage you to do something. 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You know what? My mom, Miss Bev, has always been someone who keeps learning. And not surprisingly along the way, that has become important to me too. So I'm heading back to school, starting an MBA at Olivet Nazarene University. It's online learning, and I am doing it because I want to learn, I want to grow. And if Miss Bev is any example, and she is a great one, learning and growing should never end. 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

0: 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We're Brant and Sherry.
1: Keep seeing this. I wonder if you see this all over the place too. Just all this stuff about AI. Like if you don't use it to write, you're going to be left behind.
0: Yes, yes.
1: Be left behind, left behind. Mm-hmm. Well, leave me behind.
2: That's what I say. You guys go on.
1: I'm not going to write with it. Write, like the whole thing about writing is you struggle with ideas and it helps you think.
0: Yes.
1: Which is a wonderful, beautiful thing. It's just like any, like lifting weights. The struggle makes your muscles stronger.
0: That is right. And here's the thing. Like, as you get older, if you don't use it, you will lose it. So if you start just kind of passing it off to that, there's a point where you're not working your brain anymore. And that's not going to be great.
1: But you can be left behind.
0: Yeah. I'll stay back here. Thanks.
1: I'll stay here.
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1: Here's a study, an official academic study, that says the more news you watch, the less you know.
2: The less you know? My goodness, I wasn't even...
1: about what motivates people on the other side politically. They'll actually show the gap between what you think they're thinking and what they're actually saying.
2: Yeah.
1: And then, but the more news you watch, the crazier everybody is.
2: Absolutely.
1: In your estimation.
2: Yeah.
1: Which makes you less knowledgeable about where people actually might be.
2: Yes, what they actually think and believe. Yeah.
1: Yeah. So I just thought that was really interesting. And in some ways it's heartening because... you look at this stuff too, like, yeah, these people that are watching the news, they're convinced that somebody like me is this awful, but like, if you would get to know us and vice versa, actual relationships should be prioritized.

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1: It's fascinating. Just about the human brain and how the human brain works. This lady, she's an Australian woman. Mm-hmm. So she's got a strong accent.
2: Okay.
1: Might.
2: Yes.
1: And then she wakes up after a tonsillectomy. So she went under. Mm-hmm. And she wakes up. She woke up with an Irish accent. She's talking Irish all of a sudden. And I'm part of the reason I want to share this story.
2: Yeah, because you want to show off both of your accents.
1: I want to show off.
2: That's the only reason why you told this story.
1: I just think the brain is interesting. But I also like to talk in the Irish.
2: Yeah. Okay.
1: But the strong accent's pretty good, too.
2: We get it. She was Australian, now she's Irish.
1: But she didn't have a Flemish accent. That's not to mention the thing or the Russian accent. You didn't have that either. I just want to note that.
2: It's amazing how the brain works.
1: But the brain's a fine thing if you think about it. It's pretty good.
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0: 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We're Brant and Sherry.
1: Oh, Sherry thought this was not a big deal. Oh, not, that doesn't really happen.
2: What are you talking about?
1: This lady that was Australian and then had tonsillectomy, so she had went under anesthesia and then came out with an Irish accent.
2: Right.
1: It's actually a thing, foreign accent syndrome.
0: Mm-hmm.
1: 150 cases in medical publications.
2: 150.
1: There's a 2016, a Texas woman had jaw surgery and awoke with a variety of accents and a strong British accent primarily.
2: Okay.
1: Isn't that wild?
2: That is interesting, yes.
1: And what I was wondering is if I fell and hit my head or something, and then I had like a, I don't know, pick like a British.
2: Sure.
1: Like a Polish accent.
2: Uh-huh.
1: And I couldn't do anything about it. And I know you don't like it.
2: What is this you're doing?
1: It's a Polish accent. Posh. Like
2: Polish?
1: No, a posh.
2: Oh, accent. Okay. All right.
1: It's quite troubling.
2: We're going to need some more anesthesia.
1: I spoke like this. you'd want it for yourself. I want some.
2: Already.
1: I can't take this anymore.
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4: You know, sometimes it's a moment where someone cries out to God, and a quiet settles around you afterward. You hear a song, and the lyrics lift your heart like it's God letting you know, I'm here, I see you. Everyone has a story. Sometimes it's a God wink, sometimes it's a whole transformation.
5: I've never been, I would say, a very religious person. I mean, I believe in God, and I always have, but, you know, prayer and all that was just never in play for me. 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So I got to the car and, you know, started it up, and I just really liked the messages that the songs had. And it kind of gave me a peace and just made me feel really good about things. 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
1: We were just talking about trusting your feelings or being, I need to be true to my feelings. We're kind of laughing about that. Like, where do we get this?
0: Yeah.
1: But I went through, it's going to sound terrible, but I went through a home place, decor place.
0: Yeah, yeah.
1: There's all those little signs you put up on the, like, half of them are scripture and half of them are like, what?
0: Who told you to put that?
1: Trust your heart above all.
0: What?
1: Why? I'm going to put that on the wall.
0: Yeah.
1: That's some of the worst advice you can ever give anybody.
0: And we framed it.
1: Yeah, it's like, okay, but it looks good, doesn't it? Well, it sounds kind of good.
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1: So the book of Psalms is the longest book in the Bible. It's got a lot of chapters. It's got just amazing imagery. It's just incredible. But if you had to sum it up, like an executive summary, I think it would be something like, wow, there's a lot of scary stuff in the world. But you know what? It doesn't hold a candle to God. It can't possibly compete with him. He's so much bigger and stronger. We have nothing to, we can actually trust him. We have nothing to worry about.

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1: Are you ready for a better self-image? It's Ben Lionel Scott, and he's comparing our value to a dollar bill that he's going to abuse. Do it.
2: Think about it now. Like, I just balled the dollar bill up. Like, so we can't be worth a dollar now. It's probably worth like 95 cents, right? How much do you think it's worth?
1: A dollar.
2: A dollar. Listen, y'all got to pay attention. I just balled it up. So clearly it's not worth a dollar anymore. All right. So maybe, what if I step on it? What if I stomp it? I just stomped it. How much is it worth now? Maybe 65 cents, 68 cents?
1: A dollar.
2: If this dollar doesn't lose its worth or its value, then why do you feel like you've lost over its value? Because many of you feel like you've been stepped on. You feel like you've been pushed aside, like someone took from you. Someone hurt you. And deep down inside your core, you feel like you've lost some of your value. And I am here to tell you today that this dollar still has worth and value. It says that no matter what happens to it, it can still be taped back together. It can still be wiped off. And I am here to tell you that you were created and you're born and you're here. And you have light, and you have purpose, and you have value.
1: And you were made in God's image. And you might know this from Jeremiah 29:11. For I know the plans I have for you, declares the Lord. Plans to prosper you and not to harm you. Plans to give you hope and a future. John 1:12 says, yet to all who did receive him, to those who believed in his name, the name of Jesus, he gave the right to become children of God. And that is who you are.

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You can do that right now and have a chance to win prizes when you tap the Music Team link in the KSGN app or KSGN.com.

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1: It's just a moment with Mom and Dad in the car, and Mom has this idea just to ask her boys in the back seat. One was a little bit older. The youngest answers first. If Mom went missing, how would you describe her to the police?
2: If I was missing and you needed to describe me to the police, what would you say?
3: She likes McDonald's. She has hair that turned from blonde to black. She does not like bugs.
1: She can smell bugs.
3: So don't expect to see her in a sewer.
1: So Big Brother, he must be seven. He interrupts.
4: You're doing everything wrong. Shh, just be quiet. She's very beautiful. She has hazel eyes. She has brown hair with highlights. She's 4'10". She's lost some weight over the years. She has a beautiful smile, and she always chomps her gum loud.
3: And she is always sick of my dad's driving.
5: 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As you travel on the 60 heading eastbound, that's in Chino, once you get past the 71, it's a slow ride into Ontario. Clears up at Archbold. 10 eastbound, that's in Fontana, right at Etiwanda. There's a stall that has the right lane blocked, adding to the delays from 4th Street. 15 heading northbound in the Cajon Pass. It's a slow crawl from the 215 until you make it up to about the 138. KSGN is now heard in Orange County. 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I'm Pedro Moreno.
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2: The things that are driving you crazy about yourself. Kim.
3: 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You swore when you were a teenager, I will never be like that person, even though you love and adore them. 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
2: Yeah, and their sense of fashion. 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
3: Love her to death, so I guess that it's a good thing, but it just annoys me to all end, because when you're younger, you always say, I will never do that. 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
4: 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As you travel on the 15 heading northbound into the Cajon Pass, it's looking like a slow ride. Once you get to the 215, it stays slow until you reach the 138. And the southbound side of the 15, you're looking at some brake lights in Corona coming across the 91. It stays busy there until you get to Temescal Canyon Road. And as you travel on the 10 heading eastbound, that's in Fontana, a stall's been cleared from the right lane. That's right at Etiwanda. Traffic's recovering from 4th Street. KSGN is now heard in Orange County. Subscription free on Apple CarPlay and Android Auto. From the KSGN app, that's traffic. I'm Pedro Moreno.
2: Well, hi. 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

beautiful, gorgeous grain pattern, and I'm just, it's almost like worship to me. I'm standing at the lathe, listening, singing at the top of my lungs, and I've got this beautiful creation in front of me, and it's like, Lord, how can you make this so beautiful all the way to the core? I mean, it's absolutely amazing. When you got the radio on all day, and I'm thinking, oh, man, if I don't want to lose this, there's a lot of people out there that don't want to lose this. It just fills a void in a real positive way, and we just want to keep that going.

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2: She just pulled into the parking lot and she's got something to tell ya.
3: Hi. Let's get a few things straight. Number one, nobody is going to work harder for you than you are. Number two, people love to tell you who you are. So you better know who you are, because when they tell you, you might start to believe them if you don't. Okay? Ask me how I know this. Number three, more times than not, nobody is going to see the vision for your future more than you. More times than not. So there's no better person to believe in your future than you. The more you believe in it, the more other people want to become a part of it. So I am just encouraging everyone, because I needed it today, that no matter what somebody says, no matter what somebody does, no matter how they respond, no matter what they think of you, I know who I am, I know where I'm going, and I know what I'm doing. And I know what the Lord has spoken over my life. So thank you, and have a great day.
2: That might have been something that you would have encouraged your kids with, but maybe today you needed to hear that.
4: 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As you travel on the 60 heading eastbound in Chino, as you come across the 71, it's a slow ride. Heading into Ontario, that clears up at Archbold. 71 southbound in Chino Hills, it's a slow crawl. Once you make it past Pine Avenue, it stays slow until you transition onto the 91. And the 91 eastbound in Corona, busy ride coming up to Main Street. It stays that way into Riverside, clears up as you approach Madison. KSGN is now heard in Orange County. 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I'm Pedro Moreno.
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7: Hi, I'm Pastor Miles with Hope in the Valley Baptist Church in Hemet, California, and I am honored to be with you on 89.7 KSGN to share this encouraging thought with you. Matthew 7:11 says, "If you then, who are evil, know how to give good gifts to your children, how much more will your Father who is in heaven give good things to those who ask him?" 89.

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1: This was a post from a friend, Tony, and I don't know, I was pretty taken by it. It says, parents, the village that raised you does not exist for your child, and that loss is real. What did your community give you growing up that your teenager will never experience? Wow. The second answer was neighbors who knew your name and watched out for you. But the first big answer that everybody was saying is a street full of kids where friendships formed naturally. Yeah, and for Tierra, she said, for me, it was a great church family that kept me grounded in the Lord. Without the Lord and them, I wouldn't be the person that I am today. Thank you, Jesus.
2: 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There's a crash that turned into a car fire. Left lane's blocked off there. You'll see a busy ride as you approach. It's also affecting the 60 eastbound coming across Moreno Beach Drive. That stays slow until you get past Gilman Springs Road. 15 southbound as you travel through the Cajon Pass. Approaching Oak Hill, it stays slow until you get to Kenwood. KSGN is now heard in Orange County. 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
1: I've only known a few people who began to follow the Lord after this kind of reasoning. This is Keith Green.
2: In all the Eastern religions and all the cults and all the world religions, they always gave some credit to Jesus Christ. The Muslims say that he was a prophet. The Krishnas say that he was an incarnation of the Godhead in his age. Yogananda and all these different Eastern teachers said that he had Christ consciousness. You know, they always use words like Christ consciousness, Christ this, Jesus that. The Buddhists would even say he was a Buddha. You know, he was another incarnation of God like Buddha was. And in all my searchings, I saw that all these people were pointing to Jesus. They're going, well, yeah, Jesus is one of the ways, but we're one of the ways. And they wouldn't all agree on anything except that Jesus was one of the ways. And then I looked into the Bible. I did this all through intellectual reasoning and laid it out on the table and figured it out that if they all gave him credit and he only gave himself credit and they all agreed on one thing, that he was one of the ways, and he only agreed that he was the only way. So I figured I had no choice but to go with him. And then I started praying to Jesus.
1: From John 14:6, Jesus said, I am the way, the truth, and the life, and no one comes to the Father except through me.

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1: Tony has been asking some really provocative questions. He asked, what did you have growing up that your teenager is completely missing out on today? Second biggest answer is a childhood that was never documented or performed for a video camera. And the most common answer is freedom to roam outside until the streetlights came on. Yeah, sometime a long time back there, are there streetlights in heaven? We may be able to experience that again.
2: 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As you travel on the 15 southbound in Corona, watch for traffic coming away from the 91. That stays busy until you get to about Temescal Canyon Road. And as you travel on the 15 northbound in the Cajon Pass, just before the 138, an earlier crash along the right shoulder now, but still seeing some slowing from about Kenwood. Traveling on the 60, heading eastbound in Chino, it's a slow ride after the 71 that clears up as you approach Archbold. KSGN is now heard in Orange County, subscription-free on Apple CarPlay and Android Auto from the KSGN app. That's traffic on Pedro Moreno.
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1: 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The gifts and the calling of God are irrevocable. In other words, he doesn't take back what he's given. He doesn't change his mind. 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

0: 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Constant encouragement.
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1: So, what is bugging you about your own self, Darren?
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1: Tell us more.
2: I'm one of those guys that shows up on time every day, does what they're supposed to do, stays a little late. My wife gets frustrated because I'm always working late, and they always use me to get things done. And
1: you're the guy everyone counts on.
2: Yeah, I'm the guy they can count on. It's a blessing and a curse.
1: And I'm sure it just leaves you wiped out, so when you get home, you just got a nap.
2: The wife and kids are going, Dad, come on. Honey, come on.
1: Someday your kids will know how you laid it down for them.
2: Yeah. Okay, day's over. I'm done.
3: 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In Riverside, 215 northbound, just before Center Street, there's a stall that's stuck in the left lane that's slowing you down from about Central. The 15 southbound in Corona, you'll see brake lights piling up at the 91. It's going to be a busy ride from there to Temescal Canyon Road. And the 15 headed northbound in Ontario, you'll see a bit of a slow ride there. Once you get to the 60, it'll ease up at around Foothill Boulevard. KSGN is now heard in Orange County, subscription-free on Apple CarPlay and Android Auto from the KSGN app. That's traffic. I'm Pedro Moreno.
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6: 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During the stage where I was a new mom and my son is still so young, I literally don't know what to do. Like what they said, there's no manual that comes with babies. And so, of course, I was trying to figure out, am I doing enough? Is this enough? During the times that I listen to KSGN, it just reassures me that the Lord has me at the palm of his hand, that he loves my son first.

0: when I listen to the music, I just feel the presence of the Lord, and just I feel like my Heavenly Father telling me, reassuring me that it's going to be okay and that He's already there. Now, years later, with actually 4 children, I started supporting KST, and for our household, it even opens the door to conversation about lyrics, faith, and the messages we allow into our hearts and minds.
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1: All right, guys, if you don't have a best friend, just start attending church and find other guys who share some things in common with you. It's kind of neat. Chris was just sharing, fun fact, I've been trying to get closer to God lately, especially the last 2 days. Before I went to the gym, I asked God to just let me know something, anything. Chris says, I went to the gym, not even 30 minutes into my workout, a girl approached me and said, this is going to sound really strange, but God is telling me he's got plans for you. Chris was like blown away, told her what he just prayed, and she started crying. Yeah, God is real and he cares.
2: 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Traveling in Riverside, 215 northbound at Center Street, an earlier crash has been cleared from lanes. Traffic is slowly recovering as you make your way from about 3rd Street and the 60 eastbound, making your way past Mission Boulevard. That's in Harupa Valley. It's a slow crawl to the 91-215 interchange. If you're on the 215 heading southbound, that's in Colton. Some slowing after the 10 clears up at Central. KSGN is now heard in Orange County. Subscription free on Apple CarPlay and Android Auto from the KSGN app. That's traffic on Pedro Moreno.
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1: It's an encouraging thought, something that we thought might lift your spirit. I was so inspired in Isaiah where it says, he will make a way in the wilderness and he makes rivers in the desert. What does that look like?

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1: The people who can so easily share Jesus, like Cliff Netchell, he has been evangelizing and going to parks and universities for, I don't know, 20 or 30 or 40 years now. So how did you know that Jesus was real?
2: The moment of his most excruciating pain and agony, nailed to wooden crossbeam, instead of cursing his enemies the way I would have, he prays, "Father, forgive them, for they know not what they do." Well, my respect for him skyrockets. 3 days after he dies, he physically, bodily rises from the dead, and over a period of 40 days, he appears to over 500 people who see him different times, different places, risen from the dead, Paul records in 1 Corinthians 15.
1: Cliff, so people can do a deep dive if they want. Where can they find the proof?
2: In the Gospels of Matthew, Mark, Luke, and John, we have a very, very reliable historical record based on over 5,800 Greek manuscripts, 10,000 manuscripts in the Latin Vulgate, and about 9,800 in Ethiopic, Coptic, Armenian, Syriac, Gothic, and Slavic.
1: So in a couple of places. And just a point of note, out of all the religions in the world, there's only one with a Savior who went to a cross for you.
3: 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Fontana 10 eastbound, just before Sierra, there's a crash taking up the second lane from the left. Overall, you'll see a slow ride from about Archbold. And as you travel on the 15 northbound in Harupa Valley, that's just before Lamanite Avenue, there's a crash involving a motorcycle that's blocking the middle lane. You'll see delays from about 2nd Street. And the 71 southbound in Chino Hills, looking slow once you get to Pine Avenue. That clears up, making your way up to the 91. KSGN is now heard in Orange County. 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